El Paso's old school, Hot 93.5. Always a little bit of drama with Kanye West. So the stadium that was supposed to host the two shows in Russia, sold out shows, according to reports, says it will not host them. No rental agreement is in place. The promoter says the shows have not been canceled. So we'll see how this all plays out. Brian G, rolling with you on a Wednesday. Got Bruno Mars, That's What I Like, in 3 minutes. Boys the man.

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1: What's up, Brian G? Hanging out with you on a Wednesday. Got your throwbacks on the way. Got DMX, Sam, Party Up, 50 Cent, PIMP, and Tupac and Dr. Dre. Little California love. A lot of stories coming out of the Tupac trial. There's that photo that everyone's seen. Tupac sitting next to Suge in the car right before the shooting happened. And the photographer is actually talking about it. So it's a famous photo that's been floating around. The photographer is Leonard Jefferson. He said he was out to get some pizza, rolled up next to the BMW at the light, realized that the rims were looking nice, looked up and saw Tupac. He's like, hey! And they knew each other from back in the day. So he said, where are you going? He said, we're going to the club. Why don't you follow us? So he did. But before he did, he asked if it was cool if he snapped a photo with a camera that he kept in his console. He did. That's the photo. They call it the shot because minutes later, gunshots rang out, and that was the end of Tupac. So he's got that famous last photo that was shot of him. They're actually trying to make a movie about it now called The Shot, a short film. They've got a GoFundMe page set up to try to raise money, but they ain't too close. They only have $1,685 raised out of the $75,000 that they're trying to get together to make this movie. Peyton on a trip.
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93.5 El Paso's old school. Flo Rida and T-Pain, low. Dolla White checking in on this Wednesday evening. Let's crash out. If you're having a bad day, get it up off your chest. 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

0: El Paso's old school, Hot 93.5. Sean Paul, get busy. Dola White hanging with you on this hump day evening. I've got requests on the way of Amar Morrison, Return to the Mac, plus T.I., whatever you like, coming up as well. Right now, it's time to crash out. If you're having a bad day, get that up off your chest. Tap that red mic on your iHeartRadio app. Crash out with me. Amber, what you crashing out about?
1: I tell you what, I'm peeved and I'm livid. My name is Amber. We work for the election ballot, and this man was supposed to pay us $100 a day. This man has not paid any of his workers at all. I am completely homeless. I rent rooms by the day, and I would like if this man would pay us our money. Thank you.
0: Amber, as much as I want to expose the scumbag that did not pay you, I don't want to get sued either. 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I hope this man pays you soon. 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Ain't nobody got time for that. I hope you get paid, Amber. Good luck. Keep crashing out. 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Crash out with me.
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Dola White hanging with you. Got requests on the way for Nelly, Hot and Her. Plus, Joe, I Want to Know, and Crisscross Jumper all on the way as well. Right now, let's keep it moving with Urshan. What you doing?

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0: El Paso's old school, High 93.5. Alicia Keys, Fallen. Dola White hanging with you on this hump day evening. I've got requests on a wave of Bell, Ben DeVoe, Poison Plus. Snoop Dogg, Drop It Like It's Hot coming up as well. Right now it's time to crash out. If you're having a bad day, get it up off your chest. Tap that red mic on your iHeartRadio app. Crash out with me. Grace, what you crashing out about?
1: The baby. He is just like, I don't know. He just gets on my nerves. Every time he posts something, he just irritates me.
0: So I crash out, Grace. Baby just minding his business, trying to rap, make a living, and you hitting up the radio to crash out about him. But this is a no judgment zone. Even though sometimes it's hard not to judge, I'm still not doing it. Keep crashing out. 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Crash out with me.
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0: El Paso's old school, High 93.5. Who is this?
1: Sylvia.
0: Sylvia, are you ready to play random ass trivia for no damn reason, for absolutely nothing?
1: Yes.
0: All right, here's how it works. I'm going to ask you a random ass trivia question. If you get the answer wrong, you win absolutely nothing. However, get the answer right, you also win absolutely nothing. Do you understand?
1: Yes.
0: All right, Sylvia, here's your question. What year was Big Sean born?
1: 1988.
0: You must be a Big Sean fan, because 1988 is correct. Congratulations, Sylvia. You did it. You won. You won absolutely nothing, but you got the answer right. You made your family proud. That's what matters most. Thank you so much for playing, Sylvia.
1: Thank you.
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1: Naughty by Nature, OPP. Dola White hanging with you on this Wednesday evening. Got requests on the way for Ja Rule and Ashanti, always on time. Plus, Usher, You Make Me Wanna coming up as well. But right now, we got to go back 24 years ago. These are your top five songs on this date in 2002. At number five, Mario, Just a Friend. Number four, Eve, Gangsta Lovin'. Number three, one of my favorites, Nori, Nothing. And number two and number one by the same artist, Nelly Was on Fire in 02. Number two song was Nelly Hot in Here, and your number one song was Nelly and Kelly Dilemma. And if you remember that video, they were texting each other on Microsoft Excel, which is still hilarious to this day. But anyway, there you go. Your top five from 2002.
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It's your last chance to crash out for the evening. And if you're having a bad day, get that up off your chest. 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Got Sierra Goodies on the way to the Fugees.

0: 93.5 El Paso's Old School. Sierra, Petey Pablo, Goodies. Dola White hanging with you on this hump day evening. Got requests out of Wavy DJ Cool, Let Me Clear My Throat, plus Kim and 50 Magic Stick coming up as well. But right now it's time to crash out. 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Amber, what you crashing out about?
1: I tell you what, I'm peeved and I'm livid. My name is Amber. We work for the election ballot, and this man was supposed to pay us $100 a day. This man has not paid any of his workers at all. I am completely homeless. I rent rooms by the day, and I would like if this man would pay us our money. Thank you.
0: Amber, as much as I want to expose the scumbag that did not pay you, I don't want to get sued either. 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I hope this man pays you soon. Pay this woman and all the other people that was working on your campaign, bruh. Ain't nobody got time for that. I hope you get paid, Amber. Good luck. Keep crashing out. 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

0: 93.5 El Paso's old school. Who is this?
1: Mika.
0: Mika, you ready to play random ass trivia for no damn reason for absolutely nothing?
1: Yes, I am.
0: All right, here's how it works. I'm going to ask you a random ass trivia question. If you get the answer wrong, you win absolutely nothing. However, get the answer right, you also win absolutely nothing. Do you understand?
1: Yes.
0: All right, Mika, here's your question. Name the members of Trillville.
1: I have no idea.
0: Not even going to take a guess, huh? It was Don P., Dirty Mouth, and L.A. So you didn't get that right, but it doesn't really matter. You want to win anything anyway, so who really cares? Thank you so much for playing, Mika.
1: Thank you. Texting
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0: El Paso's old school, Hot 93.5. Back on your radio, your girl Roxy Romeo, checking in on you late Wednesday night, early Thursday morning. Hope you are having a great week, and we are almost there. One day to the weekend, so definitely going to help get you ready. Got more of your favorite throwbacks on the way for you, and Vogue with My Lovin'. Also, Outkast, So Fresh, So Clean, and Shaggy and Janet Jackson with Love Me, Love Me. 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While you are out and about moving around, if you need some company, we can be right there with you. Pull us up anytime, any place. And with that new preset feature, lock us into that number one preset spot. And once you tap, we'll instantly be connected. Instant.
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1: On the other side for you, Mariah Carey, Always Be My Baby, is kicking off more of your favorite throwbacks, plus Mystical with Shake It Fast. I'm Roxy Romeo on Love & Hip Hop. Trans personality Sydney Starr was denied bond. Starr has been charged with molesting a 13-year-old boy in a hotel room earlier this week. She looked distraught in the courtroom after spending 3 weeks in jail. The boy's mother asked the judge to deny bond. She did give an impact statement saying, since this happened, he has had emotional and psychological problems that is profound. The mom said that her son has had intensive therapy at an age where he should feel protected. Starr claims the boy said that he was 18 and the sexual contact was consensual, which includes Starr allegedly giving the boy oral sex. So I say to that, keep Sydney Starr locked up, period.
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Got Chamillionaire with Ryan coming up for you in just a few minutes. And right after that, if there is a teacher that you wish you had a chance to say thank you to, well, we have the perfect way. I'll tell you how. Let's get into Pac now.

0: El Paso's old school, Hot 93.5. Keeping you rolling through your early Thursday morning. I'm Roxy Romeo. Kanye and Jamie Foxx with Gold Digger is on the other side, setting off more of your favorite throwbacks, plus Brandy and Monica, the boy's mine, and T.I. with Whatever You Like. And yes, if there is a teacher that just is amazing, your favorite teacher, your child's favorite teacher, goes above and beyond, and you wish there was a way to say thank you, we want to help you do that, all right? 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
2: 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CSU is a long-term condition that often requires ongoing treatment. Rhapsido, remibrutinib, is an oral prescription treatment that's taken twice daily with or without food for adults with CSU who continue to have symptoms not controlled with antihistamines. It should not be used for any other forms of hives. Rhapsido may cause bleeding, and risk may increase if also taking a blood thinner. 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When antihistamines alone aren't enough, it may be time to ask your doctor about Rhapsido. 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
4: 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Here's another throwback. Hot 93.5. El Paso's old school.
5: Well, I'm in need. 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
1: Target was already looking bad with the black community. And listen, that whole Halloween costume situation just made it worse. We'll talk about that coming up after TLC Creep next. Right now, The Weeknd with Earned It.

0: Well, Hot 93.5 on the other side for you. The game at 50, hate it, or love it, is setting off more of your favorite throwbacks. Plus, Aaliyah, Are You That Somebody? I'm Roxy Romeo, and as you know, Target had to issue an apology earlier this week after they sold a kid's Halloween costume that was very racist. It was essentially what white performers wore to mock black people during minstrel shows back in the day. One person that said they do not accept their apology is Viola Davis. Yes, she jumped on social media to say, Target, I do not accept your apology, and I do not believe that you understand the impact, the pain, the dehumanization. These images laid the foundation and the ideology for every atrocity that has been committed against my people. We matter. You have shown us that you are not on our side. And this is just another reason why people are, you know, keeping this boycott alive.
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El Paso's old school Hot 93.5. Keeping those good vibes going on your early Thursday. I'm Roxy Romeo with more of your favorite throwbacks on the way for you. I got Jay-Z, Can I Get a Shaggy, It Wasn't Me, and Boyz II Men on Bended Knee. And make sure you got it marked on your calendar, September 26th. It is back, Global Citizens Festival. We've teamed up with them once again. It's going down in New York. But even if you're not in New York, it's all good. You can absolutely still experience it because you can stream it on our app, and it is definitely one not to miss. Lauryn Hill and Wyclef celebrating 30 years of the score. They are going to be there performing along with Lenny Kravitz. John Legend is also going to be there. Shaboozy and many, many more. And for a great cause to make sure that millions of children

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1: My girl just caught me.
2: You made her catch you?
1: I don't know how I let this happen.
2: With who?
1: The girl next door, you know?
2: Man.
1: I don't know what to do.
2: Say it wasn't you.

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0: El Paso's old school Hot 93.5. Coming up on the flip side, Ice Cube, You Can Do What That Is, kicking off more of your favorite throwbacks. Also, Sierra with 1-2 Step. I'm Roxy Romeo. And, of course, we are all mourning the loss of Dolly Parton, the queen of country. Well, her cause of death has been confirmed. Apparently, it was cancer. Yes, her reps described it as a brief battle. The specific type of cancer has not been revealed. And Eminem actually shared a missed connection with Dolly. So they were both inducted into the Rock and Roll Hall of Fame together, but they never met. Dolly actually sent Eminem a letter afterwards that he shared on social media. The letter said, "Even though I don't know a lot about rap music, I've come to know that you are the very best at it. I have always felt some unexplained connection to you, like I know you somehow. I had hoped to meet you at the show, but maybe someday we'll meet. Just know that you are very special and touch people in ways that you don't even know." Eminem captioned the letter with, "I'm sorry we never got a chance to meet, but getting this note from Dolly really had an impact on me. She definitely didn't have to take the time to do it. Even for a kid who mostly listened to rap music, she was an icon, a superstar in every sense. Rest easy, Dolly, and thank you for the kind words." So definitely a reminder that tomorrow is not promised, okay? Do not put off what you can do today until tomorrow.
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1: Impeachment articles have been filed against Donald Trump once again. Yes. All right. I got those details after iHeartRadio Music Festival artist Snoop Dogg dropping like it's hot next.

0: El Paso's old school, Hot 93.5. Keeping your early Thursday morning going, I'm Roxy Romeo. Usher is on the other side with Yeah, setting off more of your favorite throwbacks. Plus Skeela with I Wish and Ashanti Foolish. And yes, Texas Representative Al Green. Listen, one thing's for sure, two things for certain. He is going to file articles of impeachment against Donald Trump, even if it never happens. This is not his first time. But yes, on Monday, he filed new articles accusing him of abusing his presidential powers by allowing immigration agents to operate without accountability. Jump on our Black Information Network. You know we always got you covered. BINnews.com online. 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

0: 93.5. On the other side, Fab and Tamia, NCU is kicking off more of your favorite throwbacks. Plus, going to do Coolio with Gangsta's Paradise. I'm Roxy Romeo, and this is not surprising, considering we are talking about food in America. All right, so fast food chain Wendy's is now openly admitting that they sacrificed food quality to save money. They have a new CEO, Bob Wright, who took over in May, and he's just opening the door, acknowledged that there are problems with inconsistent restaurant service and excessive reliance on promotions. As they have become less popular. So if you feel like Wendy's doesn't taste the same as it used to, you would be right to say that. With new leadership, and supposedly more new leadership is coming, only time will tell if they can actually turn things around and right their wrongs and regain their customers again. Because I'm going to be honest with you, I cannot tell you the last time that I ate Wendy's. It's never a thought when I think about a fast food spot.
1: Texting private.
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Paso's old school, Hot 93.5. Coming up in just weeks, our 2026 iHeartRadio Music Festival is going down. And if it is something that you've always wanted to attend, it is not too late. All right, I'll tell you how. Coming up at the Kanye Heartless next. 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

Paschal's Old School Hot 93.5. Keeping you rolling with the early Thursday morning. I'm Roxy Romeo. Got more of your favorite throwbacks lined up for you on the other side. Biggie, More Money, More Problems. Also going to do Mariah Carey, We Belong Together, and Oldie B with Got Your Money. And yes, our iHeartRadio Music Festival. We are just weeks away, September 18th and 19th. It is going down. It is back in Vegas. And if it is somewhere you have always wanted to go, well, listen, it is not too late. 2026 could still be the year. Cardi B is going to be there. Snoop Dogg is going to be there. Major Lazer is going to be there, and so many more. And hopefully you, all right? We're back at it today with three more chances for you to win your way over 9 a.m., 1 and 5 p.m. Each of those hours, we give you a keyword that you got to text to 200-200, and that's it. That's literally all you got to do, and you

0: Paso's old school, Hot 93.5. Keeping your early Thursday morning going, I'm Roxy Romeo. Warren G and Nate Dogg Regulate is on the way, kicking off more of your favorite throwbacks. Plus, Drake with Hotline Bling. And sadly, we lost yet another one. Yes, Emmy Award-winning actor Tim Curry has passed away. Also, the age of 80, just like Dolly Parton. He was found dead in his L.A. home yesterday. After suffering a stroke in 2012, Curry became wheelchair-dependent. And according to a source, over the last decade, he has just had to deal with a lot of medical issues. He's known best for his roles in Hair, The Rocky Horror Show. He played the scary clown Pennywise in Stephen King's It. And he was Mr. Hector, the nosy concierge in Home Alone 2, which I definitely know him for. But no cause of death has been revealed just yet. But definitely sending prayers and condolences out to all of his loved ones. May Tim Curry rest in peace.
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0: El Paso's old school Hot 93.5. Holding you down on your early Thursday. I'm Roxy Romeo. Thank you so much for tuning in, waking up with me, getting your day started. Definitely appreciate you. And I do have more of your favorite throwbacks on the way to keep your morning going. Rihanna and Jay-Z with Umbrella. Ice Cube, it was a good day. And Meta's settlement with 29 states was announced yesterday. And due to this, teens are expected to lose likes, beauty filters, and late night access on Facebook and Instagram. So it is also costing the company $16.68 billion. Meta agreed to the deal after 29 states accused the company of building the social platforms to hook children, mislead the public about how safe the apps were, and collect personal data from kids under 13 who were never supposed to have accounts. Both sides gave up their right to appeal. The product changes are where regular users will feel this. So teenagers under 18 will hit a mandatory night mode that blocks access from midnight to 6 a.m. Their accounts default to a two-hour daily time limit. Notifications get shut off during school hours. After every 15 minutes of continuous scrolling, the app will interrupt with a prompt. Teens will no longer see how many likes that are on their post or like their post received. And the cosmetic surgery and makeup filters that reshape your face before a single photo gets posted, that's also gone for that entire age group. Now, in regards to the $16.68 billion, 70% goes to the participating states no matter what. The remaining amount is conditional. If TikTok and YouTube adopt similar app changes for the youth, then the states get the remainder of the money.
1: Texting privacy.
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0: 93.5. Big Boy Big Neighborhood, boy. Once again, thank you for being in the neighborhood. So make sure that you're hanging out with us. We got a whole lot more show, man.
1: Yeah.
0: Dolly Parton, rest in peace.
2: Legend.
0: Yeah, man. It was, man, the news that I watched, man, they had no other news on.
2: Yeah.
0: But everything was Dolly Parton, man. Who would have thought that we'd be sitting here in the morning talking about Dolly Parton?
2: All right.
0: Yeah. But shout out to Dolly Parton, man. And it's crazy, man, because even through her foundation, the books that she would give every month.
3: Imagination Library.
0: Man.
3: Yeah, like free books to kids just so they can.
0: Crazy. And I mean, literally giving away millions of books.
2: Yeah.
0: And then even with the I Will Always Love You, right? She took a lot of that money, because that's her song, when Whitney did it, and she invested a lot of money into communities.
2: Yeah, so, into Whitney's hometown, too.
0: Yeah,
2: she built
0: man.
2: a lot of things out there in her community.
0: Hey, man, shout out to Dolly Parton.
2: Yeah.
1: So you find out more about the person once they pass.
2: I know. She was all over my For You page.
0: But you know what's crazy, man? I've been watching, like, her medical updates, because she was coming on, and she was like, well, you know, I'm not ready to come back, but she was so positive.
2: Oh,
0: and I would, like, it was times I even send it to Vettel, like, baby, you know, check this out, because she would have messages.
2: Yeah.
0: And I'm telling you, dude, I literally just saw, like, I thought I was an update and a few days ago, and now she's gone.
2: Right.
0: You know what I'm saying? But rest in peace to Dolly Parton.
2: Mm-hmm.
0: And do continue to hang out with us as well, man. We got the game in the neighborhood, man. When he came to the neighborhood, we had such a great time talking about Documentary 3 and everything else that we're going to go ahead and give you part two our interview. Brand spanking new. The game in the neighborhood for a brand new big interview. So make sure that you're hanging out with us. And also, Joey Badass, man, the breakup is getting messier. You just showed the girl to Jesus, huh?
1: Baddie.
0: Yeah.
2: Right?
1: She was...
2: Soraya. I mean, yeah she is. And everyone's still talking about her because apparently her friends celebrated the breakup. They bought her a cake. And they're like vibing out to Spend That by Young Miami. So I'm like, I feel like Joey Badass is punching the air right now.
0: Man, the whole you can do bad by yourself, girl.
2: Yeah.
0: Like, come on, girl, let's go out, man. I remember early on, Vettel and I, we had a little cool.
2: Okay.
0: And her friends took her out for one of those.
2: Really?
0: Yeah, and she said she just sat in the club and cried.
1: Oh,
0: yeah. I was like, man, I was like, don't let your friends stop this love that we have. You know what I'm saying? But we'll speak on it, man. Joey Badass breakup gets messier. And also the trailer park owner. You guys know, man, the San Francisco 49ers coach, that owner that got caught up with, you know.

0: A prostitution sting.
1: Wild.
0: $140 at the trying to get someone at a trailer park.
2: Deal.
0: So I guess that the trailer park owner came out, huh?
2: Yeah, they're coming out and speaking out like, yo, none of that is happening at this mobile park.
0: Nah.
2: Sure. He just got arrested here. He wasn't like, the sting operation wasn't there.
0: Oh, okay. So they're not saying, we're not running a brothel here.
2: Yeah, don't ruin it for all of us.
0: Yeah, man.
2: Nothing's going on here.
0: And also, man, him. Marty, your Pilates instructor, man.
1: Yes. Oh, my God.
0: You're getting upset with your Pilates instructor.
1: Yeah, she made me a little upset, but I couldn't be mad, you know? But it was like she changed a song. I was barely getting into character. You know, like those songs that like make you want to go harder?
0: Oh, my God.
1: And like it's like really right on the hook. And you're like, hell yeah. Like, you know, it's hitting right now. And then she changed it. And hey, I was man. Like, why like would she DJ. Do that? Like,
0: dude, I was about to say the same thing, man. Like when a DJ cut out of a record.
1: God. Yeah.
0: Yeah, like a call and response to just cut. I'm like, oh, my
1: yeah.
0: God.
1: I couldn't even focus, man.
0: So we're going to speak on it, too. What's something small that annoys you?
1: Mm-hmm.
0: We're going to come back. We're going to speak on a big boy neighborhood.
3: Yeah. Come on.

0: 95.5 El Paso's old school. And do continue to hang with us in the neighborhood. Louis G, what you got?
1: So LaMelo Ball has now hired somebody to help him with a situation that has been in the news lately.
0: Dude can't drive. Yeah. Let's be honest. Dude can't drive him. Mind blown.
2: Right.
0: He finally did something about it.
1: He finally did something about it.
0: Y'all continue to hang with us in the neighborhood. Big boy neighborhood.

0: 93.5. Big Boy's Neighborhood Louis G is up in here. What up, Ludo?
1: Oh my gosh, I saw this post and I thought it was hilarious. And the post said that Minnesota can finally breathe and it's okay because LaMelo Ball has gotten himself a driver.
2: Oh,
1: yes. So many people talk about LaMelo Ball because I don't know if you guys remember in Charlotte when he was playing in Charlotte when he got into that accident in his like custom Hummer. Right. Remember? Oh, he had accidents. God. And he drives a lot of cars. You always see him pulling out of like the games.
0: Oh, does he? Yeah,
1: and
0: we
1: he
0: know.
1: He drives fast.
0: Yeah, I see his. They got like a collage of him leaving like the stadium.
1: Yeah, dog.
0: Yeah,
1: all the time.
0: The arena.
1: So they know that he's like a careless driver, and obviously him crashing didn't help at all. But we knew that he was like he loved cars when Big asked him, like, what do you guys drive when they all came in?
0: Oh, this is, and so, this has been a Mello viral brothers. Moment, man.
3: And what kind of car you have, Mello? Oh. What?
4: Lambo.
3: Lambo, that's him. No, you're not listening to me, homie. Is his headphones on?
1: Yeah, they're on.
3: What kind of car do you want? Do you have? Not what kind of car you want. What kind of car do you drive now?
4: Lambo.
5: He drives a Lambo.
4: Or
5: a
4: BMW. God.
5: He
4: drives a Ferrari.
5: He pointed at his dad.
4: He drives Rolls Royce. And then Lonzo got G Wagon and a Demon.
0: Yeah. At this point, I feel disrespected. This is when I'm leaving.
3: All this.
0: You gotta finish,
3: me feel like I'm not on top of my. This is bull, man. Who's leaving with me?
1: I'm with you, Josh. I drive a Kia, bro.
0: Hey, man. When you go online and look, Lou, you ever see the comments of people say, I drive a Kia, bro?
1: Yeah, pretty
0: much. Yeah, I drive a Kia, bro. You would have thought
1: bro.
0: That Kia would have kicked in.
1: Hell yeah.
0: And sponsored Louie.
1: That'd be a great commercial.
0: We need
1: right
0: to send
1: there.
0: That to the salespeople, bro.
1: Yeah, that's all I've done it before. Trust me.
0: Oh, okay.
1: Don't put any work in, but it's okay.
0: Be nice.
1: All right.
0: But they're working hard over there, Louie.
1: The reason they sat, we found this out is because Lonzo Ball sat down and had an interview.
0: Oh.
6: He'll buy a $1 million car. And then just immediately f*** it up. I never understood. I don't understand. I f*** cars heavy. So it's like, you just bought that and then you ripped it up. That you could have just got a beater. And
7: he stays getting in accidents, huh? Why he always hitting somebody on the road?
6: He actually doesn't get in accidents, but he has a lot of like situations on the road, yes. But he did get into an accident recently.
0: Damn.
6: Well, not recently, but that went viral. But he do need to chill out. But he got a driver now, though.
0: Hey, man. I remember when I first got with my wife, Veronica,
1: yeah.
0: right?
1: Mm.
0: Dude, I had a car and she cracked 3 of my rims in 2 weeks.
1: No.
0: 2 of my rims in 2 weeks.
1: Jesus
0: and I was like,
1: Christ.
0: Dude, I got to a point where I was like, man, do you know how they say, oh, you had an accident?
1: Yeah.
0: I started to say, man, you had it on purpose.
1: Yeah.
0: Because.
2: Are you mad?
0: Yeah, like what's going on here?
1: Like, yeah.
0: Good Lord. I was like, she got to be the one.
8: Right.
0: Crack all my rims up. You know what I'm saying? I love you.
1: Oh, my gosh. But yeah, LaMelo obviously plays with Minnesota now. So the fans in Minnesota are like, yes.
0: Yeah, get a
1: this
0: driver,
1: man has
0: bro.
1: A driver now.
8: Can I ask something really quick? Yes. Why do guys think that it's so cool to drive fast when you are in the car with them?
0: Hey, man. You know I'm saying this. Let me die on my own.
8: Right.
0: I don't get in the car with
8: like,
0: people like speed demons and all
1: yeah.
0: that.
1: No speed.
0: Yeah. Anybody in here drive fast?
2: I drive fast because the music hypes me up and I'm just like,
8: oh my God.
0: Well, you need to listen to some Dolly Parton.
2: Yes.
0: Wow. I just wanted to throw her in. You know what I'm saying? Rest in peace to Dolly Parton. Believe that, man. Icon. Y'all continue to hang with us in the neighborhood. Big Boy neighborhood.
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0: El Paso's old school Hot 93.5. Big Boys Neighborhood. Hey, Susa Povida's up in here. And you were talking about one of your buddies started a GoFundMe.
1: A GoFundMe, dude. And when you see it, and you see the name, you freak out. You're like, oh, my God.
0: Yeah.
1: Okay, you think the worst. You know, oh, my God, what's going on? And right away, I didn't even think twice. I just, like, send $100. Not a lot. It's not a lot, but it's just like a something. I'm just like, yo, I feel bad. And I'm reaching out to friends. Like, yo, what's going on? And nobody's hitting me back. And then one of my friends calls me. And says, yo, what's going on? And I say, hey, what's going on, Ricky? What's happening? It's just like, oh, dude. He's like, no, you know what that's for? That's for his backyard. He wants to do an indoor, like, a pool. Like a pool and a barbecue place. And he needs help. He wants the homies to chip everybody to chip in. He found out about this GoFundMe. And I'm like, wait. This is supposed to be for, like, people in need or help or something. Or, God forbid, a sickness.
0: Yeah,
1: but for a pool?
2: Send it to me, Doc.
1: Dude, I'm telling you. No, he had to take it down because everybody was attacking him when they found out what it was for. But it just said, help Ricky. And I'm just like, yo. help Ricky. So, and then it had a face of him just like, you know, the kids and everybody to help Ricky. And then, it's
0: hey, man,
1: pool.
0: You know what's crazy about that is the emotion first of like, damn, man.
1: Yes.
0: That emotion.
1: Yes.
0: And then you're like, man, this dude, then you get mad.
1: Yeah, exactly. Yeah.
0: Yeah, man.
1: And he's that one friend that we all kind of like, there's always something. He's always like, you know, he's right there. Mm. There's always like something going wrong. So we're like, he's always losing like a job. So I felt bad. I thought it was one of these. But no, of course, it's a pool, of course.
0: So he want to build a pool in like a barbecue area.
1: Yeah, I want a barbecue area. And this and that. He thought, oh, man, because he's always like, spot is always the house that everybody goes to.
0: Oh, well, y'all should have kicked in.
1: So that's his thinking. It's like, yo, everybody comes to my house, and I'm always like, you know, hosting everybody. Like, might as well give me the money, and I'll just keep inviting people. I got the pool. Everybody goes, no, that's not how it works.
0: Hey, man, did they so much of the intended goal that was received? Like, how much were you trying to get? Do you remember?
1: Nah, it was like, I think it was like 10,000 or something like that.
0: And you don't know how much he collected already?
1: No, I don't know. I think
0: that
1: it's like,
0: crazy.
1: Look kind of. Like, he got like a good, like, $4,000, I think.
2: Damn, that's enough to build a barbecue.
0: Yeah,
1: that's
0: man.
1: What I'm saying. Because I remember seeing it, and I just, like, the first thought was just to, like, give and then call and figure out what's happening, you know? And then when they told me, I was like, oh, hell. And I called him, and I'm like, yo, what are you doing? And then he started, like, what was wrong with that? And then I think he got multiple calls because he tried to laugh about it, and then he took it down.
0: Man.
1: He felt sorry about it. But a pool?
2: Hell yeah.
0: He was ready for summer. He's going to be summer 2027.
1: 1,000%, dude.
0: Summer 2027. It was about to be on.
3: Sounds kind of genius to me. It's your fault for not reading the description.
1: That's true.
0: Stop
1: that's
0: it.
1: True, man.
0: Be
3: okay,
0: nice, Marty.
3: Right.
2: Fine print, brother.
1: Yeah, fine print, man. You know, you know. Everything just looked like a blob of words, and I'm like, I don't got time for that, man. I can see the picture. That's all I need.
0: Like, my homie's in distress.
1: Yes, dude.
2: But I need to help him out.
1: Yeah, GoFundMe.
2: You've donated for BBLs before?
1: I know. I guess, yeah.
0: And what's the other spot? Dee's?
1: Yeah, Dee's
2: Cafe.
1: Dee's
0: Cafe, you donated over there.
1: Nah, I need my 100, you know, to help out Dee's.
0: Did you want to get it back?
1: Yes, yeah.
2: Remember the vegan strip club you donated at?
0: A vegan strip club?
2: Remember you went to a vegan strip club?
1: Single mothers in need. Louie, come on, help. For a good cause.
0: Philanthropist good cause. Over here.
1: Right.
0: This dude's a philanthropist.
1: I'm helping out, man.
0: Yeah, you are, man. Believe that.
1: Don't talk about cinnamon like that.
0: Y'all continue to hang with us in the neighborhood. Big Boys Neighborhood.

0: El Paso's old school, Big Boy's neighborhood. Mariana in the neighborhood, Mari to the potty. What you got?
1: Oh my God, we have to talk about Dolly Parton.
0: Dolly Parton.
1: She's all over my For You page.
0: Yeah, man.
1: I mean, and honestly, I'm not going to lie too big. Like, I didn't know much about her because I didn't grow, like, my family didn't grow up listening to her. Like, my parents didn't grow up listening to Dolly Parton, you know? So I didn't know much about her story or what she meant. And I did some research because I'm like, everyone's talking about this woman and how much of an icon she was, you know?
0: And
1: like,
0: so nice. And just Dolly Parton just had this energy. Even our guy Juan came in. He was like, "Big, you ever met Dolly Parton?" And I was like, "I don't think so. I don't think I've ever met her." Because there's a lot of stuff I don't remember, you know what I mean, throughout the career. But I think I would remember meeting Dolly Parton, but I don't know if I've ever... I would say no.
1: Yeah.
0: But she was amazing, man.
1: Yeah, just like looking at her story and just watching how much everybody loved her. This is one of the clips that I found that I was like, wow, she
0: definitely...
1: Is this
0: from an interview?
1: Yeah.
2: I just worked real hard. I've been as poor as anybody could be, so I had everything to gain, nothing to lose. So I just kind of work without fear because it's fun for me. It's like, if I fail, it's no big deal. If something don't work out, I'm not afraid of failure because to me, I never feel like a loser. You know, even when I've lost, I still, you know, feel like I'm winning because I'm earning some sort of, experience or something that I can use somewhere else. But I have a good attitude. I work hard at being happy. You gotta work at that too. But I really enjoy my life. I enjoy people, and I just am happy to get to make a living at what I love.
0: She made everybody, when you look at these clips and everything, she made everybody feel so important.
1: Yes.
0: And that's what I was telling you, like, even things that was coming across my page, right? Because there was one Dollywood that she was supposed to go do something at, mm-hmm. and she couldn't make it. So she made this video. Then there was another video that I saw that I had to send to my wife, Veronica, because she was talking about, you know, I'm not feeling well, but I'll be back. And, you know, my doctor said I just need to tune up. And I was just like, man, she just had this great energy.
1: Mm-hmm.
0: And it seemed like to me, because I had been following her, and not on social media as far as like as a follow. I didn't follow her, but I would see certain things that would pop up. So I was just kind of checking in and see how she's doing. And I'm telling you, like a few days ago, it felt like she was doing an update.
1: Yeah.
0: And not knowing that, you know, she was battling cancer and she was, you know, would be dead like 4 days later or something like that.
1: Yeah. Prior to that, she had also talked about how, you know, she still had a lot to accomplish.
0: Yes.
1: She wasn't ready. And
3: her
1: it's just like...
3: passed away last year.
0: Yeah, man. Yeah. And that was a hard one, too. Yeah. Believe
1: that. A huge impact that she made.
0: Hey, man. And she, like we were talking about, man, with her foundations and being a philanthropist and the books that she donated as well, man. And she really had a voice and she used it.
2: And of course, Black Lives Matter. Do we think our little white asses are the only ones that matter? No. Everybody matters.
0: Go ahead now. Do we think our white asses are like, thank you. Thank you so much. You are enough.
2: You are enough. And anyone who tells you otherwise isn't worth your time. You got this. Yes, I'm talking to you. Other people didn't always believe in me. And in those times, I had to believe in myself. Plus, nothing's better than proving people wrong. Make a list of the things you love about yourself. They can be big or small. Like, I cook a mean chicken pot pie. Or, I'm a great mom. And if you tell yourself enough nice things, eventually, you'll believe them too. Go in with confidence. You got in the door because you deserve to be there. Don't forget that. And don't let it hit you on the way in.
1: What an amazing woman.
0: Yeah. I love you. You're singing Jolene on the way.
4: Jolene, Jolene, Jolene, Jolene.
0: Jolene now. Beyonce, like, I'll take that.
1: Right.
0: I'll always love you.
2: And
0: And we were talking about, man, how she always took care of the community, like Whitney's community and everything. Whitney Houston,
1: back.
0: Like, I love it, man. Mm-hmm. Once again, rest in peace to Dolly Parton.
1: Yes,
0: you know what I'm saying? Believe that. Do continue to hang out with us in the neighborhood. Big Boy's
5: Big
0: neighborhood.
5: Boy. Texting privacy.
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0: Hot 93.5. Big Boy's Big Neighborhood, Boy. Louis G, you were saying that you have a dating hack for Mariana?
1: Yeah, I saw this on social media because I follow this former lady dancer.
0: Oh, okay. Oh,
1: the former lady dancer. Of the night.
0: Right.
1: Yeah, she was giving advice on, like, she talks about, like, you know, guys normally go on, like, guys, some guys go on Facebook Marketplace and, like, see what women are selling. Mm-hmm. And depending on that, like, go hit on them. Or figure out their names and then look them up on social media and then reach out to them that way. But she found a way to do that with men.
2: Dudes can go on Facebook Marketplace and look up chicks based on what they're selling to try to hit on them. Then you can go on Airbnb, look up the most expensive property, see who rented it and left a comment, and then go find them on Instagram and DM them. Happy tricking.
0: She said happy tricking. Happy tricking.
3: There's look for a mansion.
1: I think there's so many clever ways to find kind of the right person.
0: Can you imagine? Yeah, I guess.
1: To narrow it down to who you're trying to.
0: I guess a lady could tap in and be like, hey, how did you enjoy that?
1: Yeah.
0: You see the name. But sometimes when people leave a comment on anything, it'd just be like, you know, Jesus
3: yeah.
0: S.
3: Yeah.
1: Normally you have to register your full name.
0: Really? I'm talking about. As going to just look at a comment, right?
1: Gotcha.
0: You see that on Airbnb?
1: Yeah, no. I see like other comments like Yelp or everything else.
4: Yeah, but what she's saying is like she'll find out the owner of the Airbnb and she'll go look for them on Instagram and then start liking and sliding the DMs that way.
1: Well, the people
4: and just
1: who
4: like she already knows.
0: If that was just I thought she was saying.
1: Hold on, let's hear.
2: Dudes can go on Facebook Marketplace and look up chicks based on what they're selling to try to hit on them. Then you can go on Airbnb, look up the most expensive property, see who rented it and left a comment, and then go find them on Instagram. And DM
0: I can
2: them.
0: See where you got it confused when she said, see who rented it. Yeah, yes. I can see where you got confused. Yeah, she blatantly said. She said,
4: yeah. And I'm sticking to it.
1: But right. I think it makes sense, right? If
4: that's
1: I'm trying
4: do.
1: To find somebody who maybe has money, I don't know. Maybe
0: it's a lot of work if it paid off as well.
3: Yeah. Give me an owner, though.
1: Find the person who rented like that Coachella weekend big Airbnb mansion. And, you know, see who they are, where they're at.
0: Go to church.
4: Yeah. Yo, the pastor.
0: No, not the pastor.
4: Oh, the pastor. Like, man. God said it. Oh, man, that guy has money.
0: Especially when you see it being collected.
4: Yeah.
0: Like, man, look at all this money they collected from here.
3: That's a good way.
1: But I feel like, you know, she's going to, like, Pilates. You're not going to meet any guys at Pilates anything like that. Like, you got to put yourself in that position or you just
4: the
1: do
4: guys
1: are
4: meeting at Pilates, not the guys.
3: The only guys that go in there are the guys that are, like, the girlfriends are there.
0: Yeah. So or it'd be, like, the girl that say, come with me, see how hard it is. Like, how you going to take Jesus?
4: Exactly.
0: Jesus is going to get arrested in that class with you.
4: Oh.
0: Believe that.
3: We're doing it. Yeah. I hope
4: you're
3: ready.
4: It's not illegal to look.
0: Nah, that is true. It's creepy, but it's not illegal.
4: Is it?
0: Believe that, Big Boy's Neighborhood.

0: financial.
1: Yes, I was calling about some information on medical insurance.
0: Okay.
1: Because I've been diagnosed with acid reflux.
0: Actually, our boss just got diagnosed with that too, and he's actually going into surgery.
1: And he's going in for the surgery?
0: Yeah.
1: Because what's been happening with me is I've been getting like, hold on for a second, please. Excuse me. I'm sorry about that, hon.
0: No, go ahead.
1: Hopefully I didn't.
0: If I can just get your name and your number,
1: yes.
0: I'll have call you back.
1: And the thing about it hurts so bad because, you know, it's just acids that I'm throwing up.
0: Mm-hmm.
1: So it just hurts so bad.
0: Burns.
1: Every time when I know that it's coming, I just roll my eyes into the back of my head. Back of my head. Sorry. Okay.
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1: I'm listening, honey. I'm listening.
0: All you need to do is submit on the premium to take effect.
1: All right, hon. So... that's pretty much what I was looking for in a nutshell.
0: Yeah, and it looks like a pretty good tan. Right here it says hospitalization.
1: Mm-hmm, that's what's going to happen to me. That's my next step is the hospital. That's it.
0: Okay, so I'll have him call you back as soon.
1: Mm-hmm, that's what's going to happen to me. That's my next step is the hospital. That's

0: That's it.
1: Okay, so I'll have him call you back as soon as he gets in, because I'm not too sure about the rest of the stuff.
0: Thank you.
1: Bye. Phone taps on the tins.

0: 95.5 El Paso's old school.
1: Big Boy Big Neighborhood, boy. The game. The game will be in the neighborhood, yes, man. Sir. Always good to have our dude in the neighborhood, man. And I've said it many a time, Game is one of my favorite lyricists.
2: Yeah.
1: Yep. You can't front on Game as a rapper. Whatever people think, Red Rose, White Ceiling,
2: right.
1: That's a young Game. And if you ever heard that, he was killing that bar for bar two. Yeah. You know what I'm saying? But Game is just one of those that if he use a pen, his pen is never not full of ink.
2: Yeah.
1: You know what I'm saying? Dude is just an amazing artist, man. And people can say what they want about the game.
2: Right, and whenever I listen to Game, it just like it's such LA, an LA feeling, and when I listen to it, it's just like home, you know.
1: Yeah, and then you're gonna get Game being Game on some other stuff too.
2: That's true.
1: You know what I'm saying? I want to tell you with Game, which is my partner. I've been knowing Game since before he was, you know, Game, uh-huh. Game that we know now. But Game know how to say certain things too, so you can talk about Game.
3: Gotcha.
1: So you can talk about Game. We got Game in the neighborhood. Y'all continue to hang out with us in the neighborhood.

0: El Paso's old school Hot 93.5. Big Boys Big Neighborhood. Boy. All righty, now Game is in the neighborhood. Ladies and gentlemen, welcome back to the neighborhood, Game. Up, you got a lot on your plate right now. I don't know where to start with you, Game. What made you do Versus? Because we had a conversation with Versus about you know, man, I got a Versus coming up. Why was that important to you to do Versus with YG?
1: Swizz and Tim, they had been on me for a while to do a Versus. I just felt like the only person in where it made sense was 50, because that was like, you know, it's my arch nemesis. That's the one that would have made sense.
0: Did you say was?
1: Is.
0: Oh, okay. God damn, I thought we turned the corner.
1: Yeah, no. Nah, right. I mean, you know what, man?
0: That was going to be my clickbait.
1: It's hard to say that and then go home and watch Kanan, seen it season finale, which was phenomenal. Right. Man. I could be mad at 50, but I didn't like how Kanan did Uncle Mark.
0: Right, you know right. Okay.
1: Like, I'm caught up.
0: I
1: think with 50 these days, man, it's just a troll thing. You know what I'm saying? He trolled me from time to time. I trolled back, but I ain't got no issues with 50, man. I love and support everything he's doing, especially after all this time, unless, you know, is he trolled me tomorrow, then we'll get back into it.
0: Right.
1: And erase all the good stuff and go back to, you know, 2005. But, yeah, man, doing the Versus, man, I felt like there was no reason for me to do it unless it made sense. When they brought YG, I felt like, well, you know, we from the same side of the same side of Compton, same side of the rag. He got a good enough catalog for me to for us to have a good time.
0: Yeah.
1: And because it was YG, I kind of like dumbed it down a little bit, because I didn't. If it was anybody else, I would have 100-bar freestyled him off the stage and did all of that. But YG is the homie. I wanted to just have a celebration, man.
0: Yeah,
1: and it's something that my mom told me to do. She was like, you know where YG from, you know where he grew up. Me and his mom are friends. Y'all friends. Like, I think it'll be bigger if you guys have a celebration.
0: Did you know they were sitting together?
1: My mom and his mom?
0: Yeah.
1: I didn't even know that.
0: Yeah, they were sitting together, man. And I told him, I said, get away from each other.
1: Yeah.
0: I said, this is on. Y'all doing over here next to each other? Talking about my son, your son.
1: Yeah.
0: I'm like, no, man. Then I whispered to Shanae. I said,
2: yeah, it's aggressive.
0: She a crip, right?
1: Yo.
0: Yeah, that's But no, it was, and I felt like that was a celebration, too.
1: Yeah.
0: But you know, people going to look at it and say, I could have dumbed it down.
1: Yeah.
0: People going to look at that too, Game.
1: Look, man, people going to look at everything and people going to say what they going to say. And you got to understand at the end of the day that people are just people.
0: It felt like a celebration, though, bro. And it felt good.
1: Don't we got enough not celebrating each other going on to, like, where we need, if we can capitalize off these moments, we should celebrate each other.
0: And I think it was, like, great moments that came from that, too, man. We saw peace. We saw a lot of harmony. We saw a lot of bloods. You know what I'm saying? And I'm talking about from the outside. You know, when we pulled up, they were like, what we heard, like, they were like, okay, yeah, we can't start up. They said Game got, was it 27 people?
1: Yeah.
0: They all got to get in. And that's when I was like, well, I'm leaving.
1: Yeah.
0: If they packed it in, I'm like, man, if he about to bring another 47 bloods, B-dogs in here, I'm like, I'm out of here. You know what I'm saying?
1: The thing is that, you know, I don't see a lot of the homies.
0: Right.
1: And what they see
0: every day. Oh, Lord, did we see him that night?
1: Yeah. But what they see every day is different than what I see every day now. So if I got a chance to bring the homies out of the hood and show them, let them have a good time, then I'm going to just do that. And what type of homie would I be if I go on stage knowing that my homies came down there to support me and they outside of a gate, like going back and forth for security? That's not cool. So I just didn't go on stage until they got all my people in. And at the end of the night, everything was smooth.
0: Yeah,
1: there was no drama,
0: bro.
1: No violence, no nothing.
0: Game, you got time to hang out with us, bro?
1: I'll be here, man. I'll be here.
0: There it is. Y'all stick around y'all radios. We got more with the Game in the neighborhood. Big Boys
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0: Neighborhood.
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0: 93.5 El Paso's old school. Big Boy Big Neighborhood boy. Is back, ladies and gentlemen, and we are back once again with Game in the Neighborhood.
1: Amen. Now, we played a clip of you speaking about you can't get Black Sam on the phone, you can't get Kendrick. Do you think that there was so much that, and I can't even speak for anybody else, but do you think that there was so much that, I wouldn't get on the phone. Why would I get on the phone?
2: All right, so then don't get on the phone,
1: right?
2: And then don't say nothing about what Game doing. Mm-hmm. Just, I'll do me. Don't get on the phone.
1: Gotcha.
2: You know what I'm saying? Mm-hmm. So don't get on the phone and hash it out or talk it through or do what real men do, and I'm going to just do me. Mm-hmm. All right? And then you could have a problem with it, and I have a problem with it, but I'm going to just do me because I don't know what you want, and I'm telling you what I'm on. And, you know, if you're not receptive to it, it's your life, homie.
1: When everything was going
2: and
1: on
2: go for everybody.
1: With Drake and Dot, right?
2: Right.
1: What were and not privy to what conversations was going down, but did that put you in a crazy position? Did you feel like you were in a crazy position?
2: Yeah, it put me in a crazy position because Drake is the homie, and so is Top and Dot, and everybody want to say, you know, you chose a side. Well, I can get Drake on the phone. Right. And I can't get, you know, these cats on the phone. And it's not about like everybody's making it seem like, you want to talk so bad. I don't want to talk so bad. But this is the homie, bro, who I talk to frequently, just as frequently as yesterday. You know what I'm saying? So it's like but I appreciated and loved everything that, you know, Dot was doing. The pop out, that was beautiful. I loved to see that. I told Top the same thing. Why I wasn't there? Too much gang politics. Homie, I'm not a non-affiliate rapper. I am a West Side, Bompton, Cedar Block, Piru rapper. No matter what anybody wants to say, oh, you're 46, oh, you know gangbang culture. You know what I'm saying? Like, even in the army, soldier generals don't retire out the army because they 60. They still wear their stripes. L.A. gang culture is not for everybody to understand. I'm not even trying to explain it to you. I grew up in it. It is what it is, and that's what it is. As even my mama, still to this day, she from Hoover Crib.
1: Yeah.
2: Still to this day, she's not 60.
1: But mom and pop's from different hoods, too.
2: Yeah, my dad is from Nutty Block. Christ. My mama's from Hoover, and my mama ain't going to Hoover putting on the Houston's hat. Like, what's up?
1: Right, right.
2: She's
1: right.
2: A grandmother. But still, there's no way out of this. You don't open the door and walk out of gangbang. You can move out of town, start a family, do what you want to do, but you are who you are. So it's like at the end of the day, I go to the pop out, my homies come, somebody say something, I'm interrupting homies' moment. So I fell back because it's a lot of politics that come with my appearance. You know what I'm saying? So, you know, that was my decision.
1: Game, you got time to hang out with us, bro? You got
2: I'll
1: more
2: be
1: time?
2: Here, man. I'll be here.
1: There it is. Y'all stick around. Y'all radios. We got more with the Game in the Neighborhood. Big Boys
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1: Neighborhood.
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0: 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Big Boy Big Neighborhood. He is back, ladies and gentlemen, and we are back once again with Game in the Neighborhood. When you're going to drop an album, are you concerned with, are people going to listen to the album, or is everybody just going to hate out the gate?
1: I think that for me, right, I came out at a time, and I came out at a special time. When I came out, the West was wide open. Mm-hmm. It was wide open for the taking, and someone or some entity to revive it or give it life. And I think that I did that. And the platform was Aftermath Interscope. Mm-hmm. So I appreciate them for giving me the platform. But it didn't matter where I landed. I was going to do what I did. I think I told you that, yeah, you know, when I threw the CD in your car.
0: Yeah.
1: You know, with the green case. You know, the one you don't listen to.
0: Hey, man.
1: If anything hurt me.
0: That hurt
1: yeah,
0: you?
1: Yeah, yeah,
0: no.
1: Yeah. If anything ever hurt me.
0: I think you throwing that CD into my car. Am I not listening to it?
1: It landed in there, too.
0: It landed, yeah. Kobe. Hell yeah. I was like,
1: Kobe.
0: Yeah. Hey, man, you know what's crazy about this? Amadiana, you probably don't know the story. Mm-hmm. We were literally, I don't know why.
1: He's on the 101.
0: No, we were on the 110.
1: Oh, yeah, 110.
0: We were on the 110. We were on the 110, and for some reason, mm-hmm, it was like a weekend morning, and I'm just rolling. And I see a car pull up next to me, and we both roll our windows down. He's like, hey, I'm game. I come to, you know, we talking. We literally on the 110, and we slow down to a crawl's pace.
1: He slow down.
0: And so he's like, man, I rap, so on and so forth. So he in the driver's seat.
2: That's wild.
0: I'm driving my car. So he had to take his CD, throw it through his window, land in my window, and he tossed his CD in the car.
1: Yeah.
0: Right? And I'm going to tell you, I didn't listen to the CD. And then fast forward, I'm in New York coming out of my hotel room, right? Out of my hotel.
2: Wow.
0: And I see young dudes, 6'9". Oh, no, I'm just saying. Like, Game, you're like, what, 6'5" or something like that? So I see him standing, and he's like, Big, Game, I mentioned. And I'm like, what you doing out here? And he's like, man, I'm working with G-Unit work. And I'm like, are you serious? Yeah. But he had put so much work in, and it wasn't like you were ushered in. You were literally doing this.
2: Wow.
0: You know what I'm saying? It wasn't no social media.
1: Thanks for nothing.
0: It was like, man, I make music. This is where I come from. And check me out. Mm-hmm. And I'm glad I didn't listen to it, because look how far you came.
1: I would have been on Big Boy Records.
0: Yeah, you would have been on Big Boy Records. Jeez. Mad at me. You know what I'm saying? Like,
1: in the neighborhood still. Like, y'all.
0: He said, like, y'all, you know.
2: Ringing bells
0: and like, you know how depressing it is in here.
2: Hello.
0: You know what I mean? Yeah, I got to say hello and Big Boy. What kind of career is that?
1: Crazy.
0: You know, but you did well for yourself. You know what I'm saying? Wouldn't you think so?
1: Yeah.
2: Man. Got you laughing.
0: I'm so glad that you, like, my whole career, man, I'm so glad that we never had a problem.
1: Yeah.
0: Because you know how to air motherfuckers out lyrically,
1: I'm real
0: too.
1: I'm good at that, man.
0: Oh, my God. It would have been bad. I would have had to kill you straight up. I would have had to.
1: You know what it is.
0: I would have had to kill you.
1: You know.
0: No, for real, Game, I would have had to kill you.
1: And a lot of y'all don't know where Big is, like, from.
0: Right.
1: Backstory. I do.
0: Right.
1: Yeah, man, you know what it is with me and you. We ain't never lied to each other.
0: Right.
1: Not once.
0: Game, definitely want to thank you for hanging out with us in the neighborhood. For those out there, if you miss any of this Big interview, it's right there for you at Big Boy TV, our YouTube channel. And as you're watching, hit that subscribe button. Yep. Hey, Big Boy's
3: Big
0: Neighborhood.
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0: And she goes like, and everybody started giggling. And I'm just like, what's going on? So I started, my posture went up, you know, I just started showing off a little bit, show a little arm, you know. And then she said, like, he's like, no, he would be cute if he lost weight. Like, I heard that clearly. And I was like,
1: no.
0: But then. You're telling me there's a chance. Right. Yes, I'm taking it. It's a compliment. She said I was cute.
2: Were they playing Smash or Pass or what?
0: I guess.
1: How young were they?
0: They're like in college. It had to be like a college, man. Right next to the university.
1: You got a dose and a taste of your own medicine.
0: Yeah.
1: Because you know you've done that.
0: 1,000%. And I heard it. I took it more as a compliment. But it's a diss.
1: Yeah, it's the compliment diss, bro. I call it the compliment diss.
0: Yeah, I went into it confidence. I even told my girl made an ugly joke, and I was like, oh, yeah, I'm not that ugly because I was at the mall. And they said, if I lost weight, I'll be cute. And she's like, that's a diss. And I was like, or a compliment. You're lucky I'm still eating. You know, the moment I stop eating,
2: you're
0: be
2: lucky
0: careful.
2: There's going to
0: be trouble out here.
1: Say what else?
2: He said, you're lucky I'm still eating.
1: He's telling her, like, hey, man, don't let me get fine.
0: Don't let me get fine. I lose a little 12 pounds?
1: Yeah, man. You better take me sloppy in the way I look. You better take me to how crazy I look right now. That's just total, right?
3: So I'm just broke right now.
0: Yeah. Look, I'm
1: right. Don't they
0: right
1: say
0: now
1: you're not ugly, you just broke.
0: Yeah, but I mean, you know, God bless those girls. Those girls, you know, they saw something.
1: Nice.
0: They
1: lied, hey, man, you know. Did they catch that you caught on to what they said, that if he lost some weight, he'd be cute?
0: No, I don't think they saw that because I was just.
1: So what were their exact words?
0: That she saw, like, because they said, oh, what about him? And they started laughing. She's like, no. He's like, no. They kept saying no. She's like, no, he's cute if he lost weight. And then I was like,
1: right. So at the moment, you're not cute.
0: But that's how I, that's not how I see
1: it. No, you would be cute.
0: But she thinks I am cute.
1: No,
0: I just need to lose more weight.
1: No, she didn't say he would be cute if he lost. He's gonna be cuter.
0: You're hearing it right. Yeah. She said,
3: how did you hear them, bro?
1: Look at his ears.

0: El Paso's old school.
1: Man, Mighty Pilates. What's going
2: yes,
1: on?
2: Yes, you know, I'm doing... Pilates. Yeah, I like that one. The Mighty Pilates. So, you know, I've been in this, like, Pilates era or whatever. My instructor did something that really kind of, like, pissed me off, and I couldn't do anything about it.
1: We'll talk about it. Y'all continue to hang with us in the neighborhood. Big Boys Neighborhood.

0: make some noise in this joint, man.
1: El Paso's old school, hot 93.5. Big Boys Neighborhood. Mighty Pilates up in here. Mighty to the party. What you got, my love?
2: So, you know, I've been on this Pilates little era that I just started this year.
1: They say Pilates is difficult.
2: Yes, it really is. And I've honestly been committed.
1: Have you done Pilates before, Jesus?
3: No, I never, but I've
1: So why you got that face?
2: Right.
3: I don't know if it's difficult. I guess. I mean, I heard.
2: You want to go or what?
3: I'm going to try it.
1: Please go.
3: All this is stretching. All this is stretching.
2: All this is stretching is
3: stretching
2: crazy.
3: And just, yeah, I mean, just, you know,
2: okay, but if we go, you got to wear the whole Pilates outfit.
1: I'll wear that now.
2: Right.
1: Like, no, don't even hide it behind the outfit. Just take it.
2: Right. No, I'm down.
3: If I fart, it's your fault.
2: What?
3: Yeah, because once it starts stretching, I feel like in peace.
1: That body release.
2: Don't be blaming me for all that. Mm-hmm. Uh-huh. Anyway, so my Pilates instructor did something that kind of made me a little upset. But, you know, it's like one of those things that you can't be mad. And she is great. She's amazing. Like, she just has it. Like, she motivates you to, like, work out when she has an amazing playlist. But, man, when she was playing this song and then she changed it, it's like I was getting into character with this song. Like, it was, like, hitting, you know.
1: Right. Yeah. The Pilates character.
4: Were you a fierce?
2: No, like it was making me feel like, oh, that girl, you know, like, I don't know, like making me go harder.
3: Right, as you were holding a pose,
1: Is this the song right here?

0: love you.
1: Was crazy. I was like, this is the song that she played after.
2: Oh, man. So we go from this to this. Or no.
1: No, it's the same song.
2: Okay, well, what the hell, are they doing over there then? Jesus, it's not hers. You know what? Now I'm getting upset. Yes.
1: Right, right.
2: And then when we do the, something that small that annoys you, it's going to be that.
1: Right, yeah. Low key. That was like one of
2: when
1: those
2: things. When the audio is not ready.
1: Yeah, and then it's like, I can't even be mad at her because she's great. You know, she's still giving us the same energy. Right. So it's like, I can't be mad. But then the rest of the class, I'm like, unfocused. I can't even focus anymore. Like, and you got to pay attention in there because they move quick. They're like, okay, tabletop. Like, and I'm like, what are all these? Like, I'm barely learning what the positions mean. Yeah,
3: tabletop.
1: It's like you gotta, yeah.
3: What's that one?
1: It's when you're just like, you put your knees on the floor like that. That's and it's like this.
3: She's on her knees.
2: She's on her knees.
1: Like you're literally like.
2: What do you think about that? Tabletop?
1: Yeah.
2: I love tabletop. I know they had a name for it. Uh-huh.
1: Yeah, so it's like you actually have to look, pay attention. And I was just not focused after that.
2: Hey, man, I'm telling you, I'm not built for Pilates.
1: Really? Yeah, it's different.
2: Yeah, I'm not doing that.
3: I'd be hella distracted. Yeah. There's no way.
2: So you would go to a Pilates class with her?
3: Yeah, 100%.
2: And really try to do the workout.
3: 1,000% I will be
2: And we're going to record it.
3: Record it? Yeah. Yes. Be there, yeah.
1: Period.
2: Hopefully the instructor would let us go in after Marty disrespected me.
3: Don't you judge me.
2: I love how you put all this. She's nice, but
1: she's still amazing. Yeah, I didn't. I couldn't do anything. It just made me a little upset, just a little bit.
2: So we're gonna get into what's something small that annoys you.
1: We all have those moments.
2: What's something small, man? I think what annoys me, man, that's small, is hearing people like over chew. Oh my god!
3: Mine's just like when you're talking to them and they're like they found a pimple that they can't wait to pop later. They're just like,
1: Staring at
2: finger whirling all around it.
3: That's crazy.
2: We want to hear from you. What's something small that annoys you? Also, man, like if I'm sitting at a restaurant and you ask me, you know, are you done or can I take that away? Or and then sometimes I can only drink so much iced tea. Stop filling my iced tea up.
3: Yeah.
2: Now I got a bad balance of the sugar.
3: Wow.
2: And, you know what I'm saying? Now I got a bad balance. Like, okay, I got to put more sugar in this.
3: Bad balance.
2: I love you for it, but Jesus Christ. Something small that annoys you. Yeah. Hit us up with something small that annoys you. Big boys neighborhood.
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1: Big Boy Neighborhood. What's something small that annoys you? We're going to bring Monique into the neighborhood to see what's going down with Monique up in here. Monique, hello.
2: Hello.
1: Hello there, Monique. Monique, what city are you calling from?
2: Redlands.
1: All right, now, Monique from Redlands. Monique, what's something small that annoys you?
2: Something small that annoys me is when you're at the store, specifically Home Goods or Marshalls, and the lady behind you creeps up behind you, like getting closer and closer, like no type of personal space. I kind of look to my left, right, like, why are you coming closer to me every, like, inch? I take 1 inch. We're not even near the cash register, and you're, like, pushing me forward.
1: Hey, man, we were literally just talking about, since the pandemic, how when people get a little closer to you, Monty was just saying that, like, sometimes, and Jesus was like, oh, hold on.
3: Yeah, man, it just bothers me. Like, I'm like, why are you breathing right next to me? Like,
4: but there's something
2: I'm
4: about,
2: like,
4: those Ross
2: stores.
4: I'm like,
2: we are not next.
5: Yeah, right. Really. We still got a ways to go. Like, relax.
3: Yeah.
4: There's something about those Ross and Marshalls.
2: And sometimes I'm like,
3: Yeah, it's like always those stores.
2: Those little tight little maze lines. And I just look to my side like, are you really creeping up? But I'm just like, oh my gosh. I was just, you know, it's always someone that gets, like, why behind me? Like,
3: yeah, man.
1: I don't want to blame the victim, but you sound like somebody when somebody wanted to get behind.
5: Hey, the way to get rid of that, you just got to fart, you know, let them
1: out. Really, though, that's what you got to do.
5: No, give me my space.
1: Let's bring Denise into the neighborhood real quick and see what's going down with Denise. Monique, thank you so much. Bring Denise into the neighborhood. Denise, hello.
6: Hello.
1: Hello there, Denise. Denise, what city are you calling from?
6: I'm calling from Pomona.
1: Hey. Up in here. Denise from Pomona. What's something small that annoys you?
6: Oh, my God. So, me and my husband, we went out to eat. Now, I try to make suggestions and stuff. So, like, oh, maybe you should try this. Maybe you should get this. So, we went out to Outback Steakhouse.
1: Mm-hmm.
6: And I'm telling him, oh, get the porterhouse. He's like, no, I want the New York steak with the lobster. I'm like, okay. So, when our food comes to the table, he looks at my plate and see he got this little bitty steak on there. And he sees my steak and he's like, oh, hell no. And he switched my food.
1: Oh, no. Let me tell you. And I'm not saying anything violent. When he switched your food, did you have a steak knife on the table?
6: Man.
1: You should have cut him.
5: I'm just saying.
1: Something not break skin too. You don't want to cut him to the white meat just a little bit.
5: Damn.
1: What's something small that annoys you? Hit us up, Big Boy's Neighborhood. Boy.

0: 93.5.
1: Big Boy's Big Neighborhood. Boy. What's something small that annoys you? All right, we're going to bring Robert into the neighborhood and see what's going down with Robert up in here. Robert, hello.
2: Hello.
1: Hello there, Robert. Robert, what's something small that annoys you?
2: Big Boy, what annoys me is when you're trying to make love with your wife, but she's always using excuses that her head hurts, that she's tired, that she ain't feeling good, and all these excuses.
3: That part.
0: Mm-hmm. I thought that was just my wife. So that's really a thing, huh?
4: Yeah. Something in the air.
0: Something in the air. Let's bring Megan into the neighborhood and see what's going down with Megan up in here. He's probably riding with his wife right next to him. Right. I'm going to call. I'm calling the Big Boy. Let's bring Megan into the neighborhood. Megan, hello.
5: Hello.
0: Hello there, Megan. Megan, what city are you calling from?
5: Riverside.
0: Riverside. Hey. Megan from Riverside. What's something small that annoys you?
6: What is the situation when y'all go, Riverside?
5: Annoying. Small that annoys me is when people wear shoes in my house and they know I don't wear shoes in my house.
0: Oh, man.
4: Yep.
0: Damn. You gotta shoot them.
5: My son came, they walked across my white rug with their shoes on.
0: Who did that?
5: And I'm just sitting there, my friend, and I'm staring at them like, what are you doing?
0: Probably did that on purpose.
4: Yeah.
0: No, you gotta set that rule from the giddy up.
4: Uh-huh.
0: Like, Vettel had started this thing where we can't wear shoes in the house, right? Because she had got the floors done.
4: Yeah.
0: And that only lasts for like about a couple weeks.
4: Right. Yeah. How's that work? Yeah.
0: Like, yeah. Then we were back slippers. You know what I'm saying? Like, we ain't tripping, man. You know what gets me, man, that something small that annoys me?
7: Mm-hmm.
0: And I've said this before, man. If we're in traffic and I let you in, right, you gotta put the hand up.
7: Oh yeah.
0: You gotta small time acknowledgement. I even rolled a window down to put my hand out.
7: Me too. I do that too.
0: Yeah, like come on. Yeah.
8: I hate when you invite somebody to like, hey, let's watch the show together or a movie, and then within the first like 2 minutes they start fidgeting or moving or going somewhere or get up and go grab something and you're like, bro, hey, no.
4: Yeah.
8: Watch the movie.
0: What annoys me small also, it's small. But if you tell somebody listen to a song, you can tell they're not paying attention.
4: Or you're
0: watching a movie like, man, watch this part, and they're like, I'm like, oh, man.
4: I hate it when somebody doesn't let you tell your story, they overlap your story with their story. Like, you're telling them, like, oh, man, I went in a fender bender. Dude, the other day at the fender, and I'm like, whoa, let me finish my story, and then we can go to yours.
0: Or somebody that know the story with you,
4: and then
0: they'll do the big part. I'm like, come on, man. I was leading up to this.
4: Yes, dude.
0: What's something small that annoys you? Hit us up, Big Boy's Big Neighborhood.
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0: find out, like, who's doing that, I'm like, I'm going to so close put a camera right there, you know what I mean?
1: Yeah, man.
0: The last piece of fruit. You know what I mean? And they do that with the cases of water, because I always buy cases of water.
1: Oh, yeah.
0: And then they leave the trash of the case of the water. I'm like, why can't you just throw away the case of the water?
2: Hey, man, let me tell you something small that annoys me, Bruce, is, like, if somebody come over or whatever, even here with our guests, and you give them a water, and then it's like, dude, they just take a sip or they leave it there.
3: Yeah.
2: Oh, man. Ooh. Let's bring Chrissy into the neighborhood and see what's going down with Chrissy up in here. Chrissy, hello.
4: Hello
2: there, Chrissy. What up, Chrissy. Chrissy, what's something small that annoys you, Chrissy?
4: When a guy texts me, what you doing?
2: W-I-D.
3: Like 5 times a day.
1: In the morning. Yeah. What you doing?
2: What
3: got
2: you
3: anything
2: doing?
3: Anything else?
2: What you...
4: Not you.
2: Hello.
3: Period.
2: Let's bring Jackie into the neighborhood and see what's going down with Jackie through. Up in here. Jackie, hello. Jackie, we're doing so well. Jackie, hello. Hey, man, that annoys me when you tell people hold on and pay attention.
1: Jackie!
2: All right, let's bring Trina into the neighborhood to see what's going down with Trina. Yes. We'll go back to Jackie. Trina, hello.
5: Hello.
2: Hello there, Trina. Trina, what's something small that annoys you?
5: Stepping in something wet. I hate when I'm walking through the house with my socks on and I accidentally step in something wet. And it's like, where did this even come from?
2: Oh, man. Let me tell you, I hate that. It's happened to me in the morning when I have my socks on. Yeah. And I'm like, oh. And for some reason, you can step in the smallest thing and it feel like a puddle.
1: Yeah. You're like, I hope it's water. I hope it's not stained or something.
3: Right. Yeah.
1: That's a color.
2: Man, hit us up. Your chance to speak on it. What's something small that annoys you? Hit us up, Big Boys Neighborhood. Boy.

0: say less. Press play.
1: Hot 93.5. El Paso's old school.
2: Dirty South. Uh-huh. Can y'all really feel me?
3: Fellas.
2: East Coast,
3: fellas.

0: financial.
1: Yes, I was calling about some information on medical insurance.
0: Okay.
1: Because I've been diagnosed with acid reflux.
0: Actually, our boss just got diagnosed with that too, and he's actually going into surgery.
1: And he's going in for the surgery?
0: Yeah.
1: Because what's been happening with me is I've been getting like, hold on for a second, please.
0: Uh-huh. Ooh.
1: Excuse me. I'm sorry about that, hon.
0: No, go ahead.
1: Hopefully I didn't.
0: If I can just get your name and your number,
1: yes.
0: I'll have call you back.
1: And the thing about it hurts so bad because, you know, it's just acids that I'm throwing up.
0: Mm-hmm.
1: So it just hurts so bad.
0: Burns.
1: Every time when I know that it's coming, I just roll my eyes into the back of my head. Back of my head. Sorry. Okay.
0: Offers first-class medical plans. 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
1: I'm listening, honey. I'm listening.
0: All you need to do is submit your health premium to take effect.
1: All right, hon. So... that's pretty much what I was looking for in a nutshell.
0: Yeah, and it looks like a pretty good plan. Right here it says hospitalization.
1: Mm-hmm, that's what's going to happen to me. That's my next step is the hospital. That's it.
0: Okay, so I'll have him call you back as soon as he gets in because I'm not too sure about the rest of the stuff.
1: Thank you.
0: Bye.
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0: El Paso's old school Hot 93.5. And do continue to hang with us in the neighborhood. Hey, Susa Povida, what you got coming up, my brother?
1: People are still traumatized about the pandemic, man. Right. Like, I see people with masks on still. Yeah. I ran into this one lady at the grocery store, and she was, like, full-blown in the pandemic.
0: Hazmat, huh?
1: Yeah, everything. But I'm not going to lie, I have a little bit of that, too, you know.
0: We'll come back. We'll speak on it. Y'all continue to hang with us in the neighborhood. Big Boys Neighborhood. Boy.

0: 93.5.
1: Big Boy Neighborhood.
0: Luigi, you done with your fruit water drinks?
2: Yeah, I'm done with the fruit water, dog.
0: Yeah.
3: Yeah, that's true. I just noticed.
2: I caved back into the Coke.
4: It's just Wednesday, though.
0: Yeah. He had started cutting up fruit and putting it in his water.
2: He had
0: like about a good two, 3 days, huh?
2: Yeah, a good 2-3 days.
0: Now he's back with a Coca-Cola in front of him.
2: Oh, you bring birria tacos, and I got to drink a Coke with the...
0: But the birria tacos aren't here today.
3: Yeah, but
4: that was yesterday.
2: Yeah, but you know,
0: that was the lead in. Yeah, all everybody knows about it is me.
2: Yeah,
0: you know what I'm saying? You know how many Monday diets I've started? Man, I get back on track Monday.
2: Yeah.
0: Dude, I walked down the stairs to use the restroom at the gym. Monty was in there because she used to be my workout partner.
4: Yeah.
0: Wow. Hey, dude, when I walked in, I was about to leave. And she was on the treadmill, and I was like, ah, damn it. Yeah. And you notice I tried to sneak behind you.
4: Yeah.
0: And she turned around and she was like, hey, you.
4: Daddy.
0: Hey, dude, she looked at me. She said, you came to work out? And then I was like, and she was like, I know you're not. I know you're not.
4: He came to visit. Yeah.
0: I know you just like the clown. All righty, my love. What's going on with you?
4: Oh, my God. We still have to talk about Saraya and Joey Badass breakup.
0: Uh-oh.
4: You know, people are still talking about it all over social media because, mind you, this is like a breakup that I feel like a lot of people didn't even know that they were dating. This is not the relationship that we really...
0: And you know what's
4: really...
0: crazy? Some of us didn't care.
4: Yeah. I think a lot of people probably didn't care. But I think for me, it kind of did throw me off because, again, like, I had followed her too and, like, I'd seen her content and it just was never... It never gave off, like, I would air out my business.
0: Right.
4: So, like, seeing her do that was, like... I mean, I don't think it's
0: a bad thing.
4: That too. Yeah. Yeah. I don't think it's a bad thing, but... It's also like, he did cheat and they just had their first baby.
0: And now
4: she also posted videos of her friends kind of celebrating. Like they got her a cake that says,
0: forget him,
4: yes.
0: Girl.
4: Like they got her a cake that says, F that man. And like, they're just being there for her.
0: And everybody
4: they decorated
0: was recording
4: the room.
0: It. Yes. Hey man, Luigi, if you were to have a problem with your queen with Myra, do you think that she hit social media?
2: I don't think so, dog.
0: Anything subliminal?
2: Maybe.
0: All right, yeah. If that's what you choose,
2: subliminal
0: then.
2: For sure.
0: Oh, they had balloons
4: they had
0: and
4: the
0: everything.
4: Balloons in the room.
0: And the cake. Oh, yeah. They had that's a nice cake. That say F him on there.
4: Yeah.
0: What about you, Jesus? Do you think your girl go to social media?
3: I don't think she would, but if she did, I'll be like, oh, you do love me.
0: Right.
3: I'll be like, oh,
2: yeah.
3: But
2: yeah.
3: I don't think she would. No, I don't think.
0: You love a little bit of that too, huh?
2: Yeah, he's a little.
4: He's a little toxic.
3: Just a little
4: man.
3: Touch. A little touch of that is fine. It's good. Well, being ignored, being yelled at. Oh,
0: so that they love you, huh?
3: Home. Yeah.
4: Yeah.
0: You want to wait to eat that after we get off air?
2: Mm-hmm.
0: I mean,
3: what do you mean? Oh, it's just, we're vibing, and sometimes I eat it and talk.
2: That's right. The podcast.
0: We're literally on air.
3: That's
0: where
3: the podcast. You're right. I'm sorry.
0: He's just over here eating. Like, we literally got. I could put like 10 seconds on the clock. We'd be done.
3: Sorry about that.
0: All righty now. Big Boy's Neighborhood.

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1: Big Boys Neighborhood.
0: Big Boy.
1: All right, we're going to go ahead and get out of here. I want to thank you for hanging out with us in the neighborhood. We enjoyed having you in the neighborhood. Hopefully you enjoyed hanging out with us in the neighborhood, man. And we were just talking about a Dolly Parton. Dolly Parton probably may not get any play here on air. But, man, when you see just all the amazing things and how beautiful she was. And, yeah, and you got to think, man. It felt like she'd been around all of our lives.
2: Yeah, like
1: we don't really know life without Dolly Parton.
3: Right. She was such a nice lady.
1: Yeah,
3: so
1: man.
3: Nice.
1: Such, and you hear so many people just talking about such a great energy, man. So once again, rest in peace to Dolly Parton.
2: Yes, sir.
1: And to our good friend, The Game, thank you for being in the neighborhood. Once again, we had our good friend, The Game, in the neighborhood, man. So nice, man. We had to split the interview up. He gave us so much.
2: Yeah,
1: man.
2: There's levels to this. Different parts.
1: Yeah, it is, man.
2: Yeah.
1: Hey, man, let me tell you, too. I could have walked Game. And y'all know this, too. I could have walked Game down to some very scandalous stuff.
2: Yeah.
1: Just for, like, clickbait and all that kind of stuff, man.
2: Several times, man.
1: But that's my guy. And to anyone that he would have probably said something sideways about, I'm damn sure that would have been my people, too. So shout out to The Game, man. And you can find that entire interview is right there at Big Boy TV, our YouTube channel. And also, man, you were talking about your Pilates instructor.
2: Oh yeah.
1: How she got you upset. You were doing Pilates and she changed the music on you.
2: I'm like, I don't even want to be upset at her because she's such a great instructor. But, man, that triggered me so bad when she changed the song. Like, it's like I was barely getting the rhythm. I was getting into the vibe and she changed it. I couldn't even focus for the rest of the class.
4: I gotta see a picture of her. That's crazy.
2: Yeah. You got it, huh?
1: Yeah, man. How many ladies are in your Pilates class?
2: I want to say maybe it's like 25 of us. Can I?
3: I want to say if I can't say.
2: Right, if I can, I don't want to get, you know.
1: No, I know you say I want to say and I'm saying.
2: Yeah, what if I get jumped?
3: This is America. You can say whatever you want here. Anyways, you're a good place.
1: You know what he's doing, right?
3: Yes.
1: Now I know what he's doing. Don't let me bring that to the air, bro.
2: Right.
1: You know what I'm saying?
3: I don't care.
1: You have Latino Unidos against you. You better throw your roll, Jack. But also for anybody out there, man, we did some What's Small That Annoys You?
2: Mm-hmm.
1: What's Small? And I'm telling you, we had some great ones too, man. But have you ever been somewhere and they got everything but not your size?
2: Yeah, man. God.
1: Like, hey, you got those in the 13? Let me go check. And I'm like... Then they come back. No, we're not having anything. And then I hate when they do this too. They come back, we got 11 and a half. I'm like, bro, what part of me when I say 13 am I going to buy an 11 and a half?
2: Right.
1: Lady trying to dress up at night. You know what I'm saying?
4: Stop that. But we have this one.
1: Yeah, but thank you guys for hanging out with us in the neighborhood. Enjoy the rest of your day. We're a Big Boy neighborhood, and we are gone.
5: Eric was way back.
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I'm so angry about this. Sui's on air. Good morning. Thanks so much for tapping with us. Happy Thursday, by the way. You know, yesterday I took my dogs because it was National Dog Day, and certain places were giving out free dog stuff. Certain places made me pay for it when it was advertising.

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1: 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You at work? 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

0: 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It is a free trip. May I emphasize free? Free trip for you. And I was going to say, and me, and somebody else to our iHeartRadio Music Festival in Las Vegas. It's actually the 2E's on air, September 18th and 19th. So 1 o'clock is your next shot to win. And we're not doing this a whole lot longer. I believe the last day is the 4th. So you only got like a week and some change left. All right, stay tuned. We'll get into next. I got Baby Bash on the way.
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3: Take my money. Well, I'm in need. Yes, it's a trifling friend indeed. Oh, she's a gold digger. Way over time.

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Like the B holidays, you know, not the A holidays, not the ones that we all have off, but the B holidays like Labor Day, I be forgiving. All right, Divinus Scott Nelly up next.

0: Labor Day. Well, Memorial Day, I always remember because that's always around my birthday. I'm a Gemini, May 26th, okay? But like Labor Day, Veterans Day, not being disrespectful, I just don't remember because you would remember if your kids have off and, you know, the school tells you all the time, like, yeah, kids have off this day, school's closed. Da, da, da. I'd be forgetting because I still got to work. Ain't nothing changed. I just get paid. I just don't get paid. Holiday pay, time and a half. So every day is the same day to me. All right, since we got to you up next, Brandy's on the way.
1: Picture this.
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El Paso's old school Hot 93.5. 3 minutes, I got a job next, right after Silk. Also, a lot of people talking about the new Padres owner. And I guess where she chooses to spend her money, like

0: 5. So a lot of questions around the new Padres owner, who's also the artist Kwanzaa Jones. That's who he's on air. She recently did an interview where she said how she tried to donate, be a donor to Princeton University. They ignored her for months when she tried to donate until she dropped a massive $20 million donation. And they suddenly came asking her how to find more donors like her. So now the question is, why drop that $20 million donation to an Ivy League school that's ignoring you when you could have gave that to an HBCU is the question. Now, again, it's her pockets. We ain't washing no pockets here. But I'm just saying, why couldn't we have funneled that money to another organization that may need it? Stay tuned. We got TLC and Game of 50 up next.
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1: You know what? This is why I can't have kids right now, because I just discovered something on eBay I'm about to drop some cash on. And I just want to be able to do that when I feel like it. Team no kids right now. It's actually too easy. But after Missy, stay tuned. I got Mark Morrison up next.

0: nowadays, everybody wanna talk like they got something to say, but nothing comes out when they move the lips, just a bunch of gibberish. Back like they forgot about Dre.
1: El Paso's old school, Hot 93.5. I don't know what side of TikTok or what TikTok thinks I like, but they just started showing me a guy who just picks up random snakes. And, like, they're clearly biting him. I guess they're not, like, venomous, but, like, who started that hobby for you? It's Ashley with Two E's on air. 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
1: Did you get that trip to Vegas? Did I call you? Have you been trying? If you miss that free trip to Vegas, don't worry, because 5 o'clock's your next shot to win. 5 p.m., we're going to drop another keyword. You got to enter that in for your shot to win your freeway into our iHeartRadio Music Festival, starring Cardi B, Snoop, and Ciara. We just announced many more as well. I got DJ Kool up next. The weekend's on the way.
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1: What's up, Brian G? Getting it in with you on a Thursday. Got Sierra and Missy Elliott, 1-2 step in 4 minutes. It's Mario.

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0: El Paso's old school Hot 93.5. Some things never change. You're Rick Ross and 50 Cent going back and forth. What's up, Brian G? Getting it in with you on a Thursday. Got Throwbacks on the way. Got T.I. Whatever you like. Juvenile backed that thing up and Outkast with Miss Jackson. 50 Cent said he wasn't doing music anymore. He said, he's a little older. He don't want to be out there doing hip-hop stuff. He wants to be an entrepreneur, making movies, building production studios, building brands. Kind of poking fun at Rick Ross for putting out an album that didn't do all so well. Rick Ross is fired back. He said, I saw Curtis Jackson say he ain't doing music no more, which makes sense for the music that he makes. He said, when you're of the streets and the streets demand that you make music, you make music. He said, the streets love you, the culture needs you, and you bring something that you can't be duplicated. You make music no matter what your age is. Basically saying 50's music is whack. And that's why Rick Ross continues to make music and 50 don't continue to make music.
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